It may give the wrong impression when the word gets around. But baby, please listen up. We don't have much time. Don't tell this secret. Oh. Listen to me. You better sit down and listen. 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